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1: Drum roll, please. Hit me with the drum roll. You're not doing it. Hit me with the drum roll. 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That's fine.
0: The Buzz.

See you there. I'm Sheboygan's Rock Station, 106.5 The Buzz. Our ticket window, Monday, Thursdays during your work week. Got to catch those. Got a shot to win those tickets to see Chad Gray, former Mudvayne and Hell Yeah singer. That's crazy. 30 Years of Madness coming at the Epic Event Center. Show's going to be coming up here next weekend on Saturday, May 30th. Linkin Park, it's Numb on The Buzz.

0: Sheboygan's Rock Station, 106.5 The Buzz. Even for my mom, the average American believes the real start of summer is today. Well, my parents are retired, and they don't care. They're going up north for the weekend. New survey says we feel like it's May 21st, though summer doesn't really officially begin until Sunday, June 21st. But hey, who cares, right?
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0: 42 low tonight, tomorrow 56, Saturday 57, and then, well, I wish it was a bit warmer to start the weekend. Sunday 63, Memorial Day Monday with a high close to 68.

0: 106.5 The Buzz. Hey, winner. Forget about that, right? That's long gone. Spring, perfect time to catch expensive house problems. You got a weekend to hang out at home, or you just want to get some stuff done before summer officially begins. They say experts are warning homeowners to check their gutters, plumbing, smoke detectors, and dryer vents before summer begins. Catch a Red Rider, some Nirvana next on The Buzz.
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Sheboygan's Rock Station, 106.5 The Buzz. Friday's coming up tomorrow. It's Friday Eve tonight. Get yourself entered. We're picking that winner for that grocery giveaway tomorrow. From Tietz's, Piggly Wiggly, 106.5TheBuzz.com.

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0: Red Hot Chili Peppers on the Buzz tonight. You ever walked out of a store feeling embarrassed because you didn't buy anything? I hate that feeling. Here's a list on a site of normal things that feel embarrassing, like, right, trying to park in a tight space. Nothing like sweating at the wheel and you think everybody's watching you. Or doing yard work in front of your house while you think your neighbors are, you know, watching you. Or sitting there while the restaurant staff sings happy birthday to you. Yeah, I was traumatized when I went to the Texas Roadhouse as a child and sat in the saddle.
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0: 42 low tonight, tomorrow 56. Saturday's high near 57. Got your Memorial Day full weather detail forecast online at 106.5thebuzz.com. 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

Crackers Low, 106.5 The Buzz. Would you, somebody asking, would you wear a blindfold for 24 hours in exchange for $10 million? What a stupid question that is. What the hell? Who says no to that? Although you can't sleep and you can't touch the blindfold. And then there's the 3% that said no way. I'd do it for a million. Hell, I might do it for a grand. That might get me a couple trips of gasoline. Get back and forth to work for the next few months. Holy Divers on The Buzz.

0: Shinedown on 106.5 The Buzz. Oh no, sad news. The oldest Red Lobster is closing after 56 years. It gave crabs to more people than a Kardashian.
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Lots of events coming up this weekend. Catch you some of those on the way this hour for Memorial Day weekend coming up. Here's Van Halen.

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2: 42 low tonight, tomorrow. Check it at a high 56. 57 Saturday. The weekend, Sunday, 63. Memorial Day Monday, back near 67. Hitting 70s by next week. At least we got that to look forward to. It just couldn't get here soon enough. Tools on the bus.

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For Memorial Day weekend, make sure you check out our Sheboygan County veterans. 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

0: 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What did Nick Cannon do?
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Sheboygan's Rock Station, 106.5. The Buzz, catch you coming up tomorrow on our Friday. Getting ready for a weekend here with Memorial Day weekend. 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

0: 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This week, my rock star guests will include... Oh my God, look at this lineup. My guest will include Korn, Evanescence, Black Veil Brides, Theory of a Dead Man, and Eva Under Fire. I will also get you plugged in with the new one from Anthrax, speaking to the band's Frank Bello. That is all this week. Hot damn bonus. 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

0: Red Rocker, Sammy Hagar, I Can't Drive 55, all part of Nonstop Rock on a Friday Buzz. My name is Mildog, coming up at 10 a.m. this morning. We're going to give away some more free groceries. 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Blake 182 coming up. We get the Pearl Jam, Ashes to Noon coming up next.
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0: Partly sunny, 61 for today. Looking at some showers likely tonight. 47 for low. Got a 40% chance of a shower now Saturday morning. Mostly cloudy, 60.

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0: Shine down, safe and sound. All part of Nonstop Rock on a Friday Buzz. Oh, the irony. There's a temple. There was, I guess, a temple in Japan that had the eternal flame. They say this flame has burnt nonstop for over 1,200 years. This week, the temple burnt down. The temple that housed the eternal flame burnt to the ground. I'm just wondering, it didn't say in the article at all, did the eternal flame burn down said temple, or was it just something else? Look at the AC/DC on the way, Breaking Benjamin, Pumpkins coming up next.
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2: From the WHPL newsroom, here's the latest. I'm Stace Keene. Sheboygan Falls police sent out a warning earlier this week reminding you to lock your car due to a rash of break-ins. Well, the department issued a statement yesterday afternoon saying that they've arrested five people in connection to those break-ins. According to a post on the Sheboygan Falls PD Facebook site, the five are facing numerous charges. The police department reminds you to stay vigilant and always report suspicious activity to local authorities. Nine men have been arrested following a human trafficking investigation in Oshkosh. Officers with the department's vice and narcotics unit, along with detectives and patrol officers, conducted the undercover operation, which resulted in the arrest of the men who came from several surrounding towns, including Fond du Lac and right here in Sheboygan. The Sheboygan Public Works Department has announced that the splash pads at the Optimist Park will be open during Memorial Day weekend. Park staff are working through seasonal maintenance and repairs at End Park and Workers Park. They say they hope to have those open soon after the holiday. Residents in Manitowoc's 7th District will have a new place to cast their votes this coming August. This comes as the Common Council voted to move the polling station from the Open Bible Church to the St. Francis of Assisi Parish Office. You'll find that space located at 1418 Grand Avenue in Manitowoc. There's plenty of ways to enjoy the Memorial Day holiday here in the Sheboygan area, not the least of which is the traditional parade with all the banners and bands and buntings in downtown Sheboygan. Sheboygan Celebration on Monday is a collaboration between the U.S. Veterans and Active Duty Personnel, the City of Sheboygan, and Lakeland Student Run Business. The parade is scheduled to begin at 9 a.m. at the corner of 7th and Center. It'll make its way to Fountain Park. Following the parade, there'll be tributes to veterans and active duty servicemen and women. And like any proper Sheboygan celebration, a brat fry will follow in Fountain Park with 100% of the proceeds going to the Military and Youth Foundation and to the Marine Corps League. You'll find a list of Memorial Weekend activities on our website at WHBL.com. 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
3: Hey, I'm Lou Brutus, the Sonic Warrior, your host for the world-famous hard drive. 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Oh my God, look at this lineup. My guests will include Korn, Evanescence, Black Veil Brides, Theory of a Dead Man, and Eva Under Fire. I will also get you plugged in with the new one from Anthrax, speaking to the band's Frank Bello. That is all this week. Hot damn bonus. It's the world famous hard drive.
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You can also grab more details, concert calendar, 165thebuzz.com. We'll throw some Rob Zombie on the way. Also, Chili Peppers, Linkin Park, Ozzy. It's AC/DC now. Hell's Bells, your morning buzz.

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2: When you go on the road, it makes you crazy.

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Do your cows? 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Like if they see you coming down, do they come running over? Like in bark. It's what I've done. 6-5 of the buzz.

0: Don't forget, there is no Plymouth Dirt Track Racing coming up this weekend with the holiday weekend. Even the drivers like to go out and spend some time with their families and honor the fallen soldiers this weekend. So no Plymouth Dirt Track Racing happening on Saturday night. We're back at it on the 30th, next Saturday. 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But yeah, no racing this weekend, back at it Saturday on the 30th. We'll throw some Ozzy, no, not Ozzy, how about 3 Days Grace, Def Leppard, Offspring, Alice in Chains, Four Finger Death Punch, coming up next.
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6: Partly sunny, 61 today. Chance of rain tonight. Actually, likely cloudy, 47. Chance of rain, though, 40%. Saturday morning, mostly cloudy, 63. Chance of rain slightly on Sunday as well. Partly sunny, 75. Offspring, nonstop rock starts now. 1-6-5 the buzz.

got the Packers' newly released 2026 season schedule. You can also check out some of these undrafted picks that we just got in. They look like they could be pretty good. 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

0: Harold Smith, Dream on Twain Track Station, 106.5 of the Buzz. It makes me think of high school because we used to drink returnable bottles. It was Kingsbury or Schlitz that we would pick up. Returnable bottles. I wish they still had returnable bottles because it was nice. You had enough returnable bottle cases, and then you could get a free one if you just had enough stacked around. But they say Schlitz is going to be ending their run. Is Miller doing that? I think, or is it Pat? I don't know. One of the major breweries took over the Schlitz production, but they are going to be discontinuing Schlitz after 177 years. We'll get to Sleep Theory on the way. Also, Monster Magnet GNR coming up next.
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2: From the WHBL Newsroom, here's the latest. I'm Stace Keen. A Sheboygan Falls woman who's being held by ICE in Kentucky may be coming home soon. Elvira Benita Suarez has been granted a $1,500 bond by the federal judge in Memphis. She'd been detained by ICE agents a year ago, and then she was released for several months. She was rearrested in March as ICE agents picked her up as she was checking in with immigration officials in Milwaukee. Her appeal came following an appeals court ruling that says that non-citizens who are detained should have the right to explain their situations and connection with their communities while they're out on bail. A Sheboygan man is one of 9 men that have been arrested in a human sex trafficking sting in Oshkosh. Officers with the department's vice and narcotics unit, along with detectives and patrol officers, conducted the undercover operations, which resulted in the arrest of the men on pandering charges. Officers say those arrested came from several surrounding communities, including Fond du Lac and Nina, and as far away as Texas. The Sheboygan County Interfaith Organization is asking for your help. According to their social media sites, the nonprofit is looking for financial donations to help cover the costs after their sump pump failed, causing their basement to flood. The team is asking for monetary donations to help pay for mattresses, bedding, household supplies, as well as to help offset the cost to repair the damage. You'll find more information on how you can help, including links to donate, on the SCIO's Facebook page. Sheboygan Falls Police sent out a warning earlier this week reminding you to lock your car due to a rash of break-ins. Well, now the department's issued a statement saying that they've arrested 5 people in connection to those crimes. According to a post on the Sheboygan Falls PD Facebook site, the 5 are facing numerous charges. Police department reminds you to stay vigilant, though, and always report suspicious activity to local authorities. Home prices in Wisconsin are continuing to rise. A report from the Wisconsin Realtors Association shows the median price of homes increased 6.3% over this time last year, with a typical home costing about $340,000. Median price here in Sheboygan County is slightly lower, coming in at just over $331,000. In the WHBL Newsroom, I'm Stace Keen.
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talk about a mastermind criminal here. This guy in New Jersey walked into a bodega and demanded money. The only problem was he didn't speak the language of the bodega people, so he used his cell phone and Google Translator to say, "I have a gun and give me money." 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

0: Boy, a lot of people make some money on syndication. Like the people from Friends, they say they make about $20 million a year on residuals. Ray Romano, they had an article the other day. He makes about $18 million a year on old Everybody Love Raymond.
1: Deborah!
0: That's my Raymond.

0: Bad Company, all part of Nonstop Rock. Getting going here on a morning buzz. My name is Mildog. Lots going on this weekend. A lot of Memorial Day tributes you can put out or go to and attend. Adele always puts on a really good one on Monday, too. You can find all the activities going on in and around the Swain County area this weekend. Hit up our events page. 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And win 65thebuzz.com. 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Get to Quiet Riot, Hailstorm, Pantera coming up next.
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0: Partly sunny, 61 today. Showers likely after midnight, 47 for a low. A small chance of rain in the morning on Saturday. Mostly cloudy, 63. Mostly cloudy, about 50 Saturday night. Chance of showers. Possibly a thunderstorm in the afternoon on Sunday. Partly sunny, high of 75. Mostly sunny, 77 on Memorial Day. We didn't have any rain scheduled, a couple days ago? Now they're talking about rain Saturday morning and Sunday. So it is true. It does always rain with the Bowdenville Fireman's Picnic going on this weekend. AWOL Nation, coming up, we'll get the Quiet Riot, Hailstorm, Pantera, back to Nonstop Rock. The most minutes of music in the morning when 6-5 The Buzz.

You need some good heart health? They say you need to exercise a minimum of 150 minutes a week. You're 150 minutes a week, and you should have your heart in pretty good condition. AOL Nation sale. 1-6-5 of the Buzz.

0: Van Halen dancing in the street, all part of nonstop rock getting going here on a morning buzz. They have the most loved U.S. landmarks. I haven't been to any of them. The Rockefeller Center in New York, Niagara Falls, and the Brooklyn Bridge. Top three U.S. landmarks that everybody likes to go to. I could go my life without going to any one of those three, and I'd be all right. We'll get the Evanescence on the way. AC/DC Disturbed up next.
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2: From the WHPL newsroom, here's the latest. I'm Stace Keene. Sheboygan Falls police sent out a warning earlier this week reminding you to lock your car due to a rash of break-ins. Well, the department issued a statement yesterday afternoon saying that they've arrested five people in connection to those break-ins. According to a post on the Sheboygan Falls PD Facebook site, the five are facing numerous charges. The police department reminds you to stay vigilant and always report suspicious activity to local authorities. Nine men have been arrested following a human trafficking investigation in Oshkosh. Officers with the department's vice and narcotics unit, along with detectives and patrol officers, conducted the undercover operation, which resulted in the arrest of the men who came from several surrounding towns, including Fond du Lac and right here in Sheboygan. The Sheboygan Public Works Department has announced that the splash pads at the Optimist Park will be open during Memorial Day weekend. Park staff are working through seasonal maintenance and repairs at End Park and Workers Park. They say they hope to have those open soon after the holiday. Residents in Manitowoc's 7th District will have a new place to cast their votes this coming August. This comes as the Common Council voted to move the polling station from the Open Bible Church to the St. Francis of Assisi Parish Office. You'll find that space located at 1418 Grand Avenue in Manitowoc. There's plenty of ways to enjoy the Memorial Day holiday here in the Sheboygan area, not the least of which is the traditional parade with all the banners and bands and buntings in downtown Sheboygan. Sheboygan Celebration on Monday is a collaboration between the U.S. Veterans and Active Duty Personnel, the City of Sheboygan, and Lakeland Student Run Business. The parade is scheduled to begin at 9 a.m. at the corner of 7th and Center. It'll make its way to Fountain Park. Following the parade, there'll be tributes to veterans and active duty servicemen and women. And like any proper Sheboygan celebration, a brat fry will follow in Fountain Park with 100% of the proceeds going to the Military and Youth Foundation and to the Marine Corps League. You'll find a list of Memorial Weekend activities on our website at WHBL.com. In the WHBL newsroom, I'm Stace Keene.
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Don't forget Mondays, we give away mystery boxes with Sheboygan Discount Warehouse. 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Otherwise, have a chance to win one Mondays from 106.5 of the Buzz. Pearl Jam, here's Black, your morning buzz.

0: So if you got a high-pressured situation going on, they say one of the best things you can do is swear. Yeah, drop some F-bombs. They say swearing can help people perform better in high-pressured situations. I always said that, like, when we have to do stage announcements. I haven't done a stage announcement in a long time. But I always said, you just got to drop an F-bomb and people get more excited. You'd be like, oh, how's everybody doing tonight? You'll get like a, yeah. And then you say, how's everybody effing doing tonight? Yeah. Everybody gets louder, gets more into it if you drop an F-bomb. But yeah, if you got a high-pressured situation, dropping some swear words can actually help that pressure for you. We'll get the Green Day on the way. Motley Crue, Saliva, Pretty Reckless coming up next.
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2: Partly sunny, 61 today. Showers likely tonight, 47. Chance of rain in the morning. Mostly cloudy, 65 on Saturday. Some scattered showers possible Sunday. Partly sunny and a high of 75. Let's get back into the most minutes of music in the morning. It's Pretty Reckless when I wake up. Noon only. 26.5 The Buzz.

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You see the new soccer ball beer that Miller Lite put out? It's pretty cool. It's in honor of the World Cup coming up. You can find out more. 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

0: Twisted Sister, I Want to Rock, all part of Nonstop Rocking, going here on a morning buzz. My name is Mildog. We have your chance at free groceries. Don't forget, if you haven't got signed up, just do it. Take a couple seconds, and we're giving away a $75 grocery gift card. You can find the details with Teets' Piggly Wiggly right in the grocery giveaway page. First, one of the first things you're going to see when you go to 165thebuzz.com, you can find their on-sale flyer this week as well. I need to go grocery shopping. I looked in my fridge the other night, and I was like, there's nothing in here. There's nothing. Not even some stale milk in there. So I'll be hitting up Teets' Piggly Wiggly. You know what I like about Teets' Piggly Wiggly in Plymouth? I don't know. I haven't been to too many other Teets' Piggly Wigglies, but the crawlers. I love me a good deep-fried crawler donut, and they got some good ones out in Plymouth. Coming up, we'll get to Day Seeker. We got Offspring, Aerosmith coming up next.
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2: From the WHBL newsroom, here's the latest. I'm Stace Keene. A Sheboygan Falls woman who's being held by ICE in Kentucky may be coming home soon. Elvira Benita Suarez has been granted a $1,500 bond by the federal judge in Memphis. She'd been detained by ICE agents a year ago, and then she was released for several months. She was rearrested in March as ICE agents picked her up as she was checking in with immigration officials in Milwaukee. Her appeal came following an appeals court ruling that says that non-citizens who are detained should have the right to explain their situations and connection with their communities while they're out on bail. A Sheboygan man is one of 9 men that have been arrested in a human sex trafficking sting in Oshkosh. Officers with the department's vice and narcotics units, along with detectives and patrol officers, conducted the undercover operations, which resulted in the arrest of the men on pandering charges. Officers say those arrested came from several surrounding communities, including Fond du Lac and Nina, and as far away as Texas. The Sheboygan County Interfaith Organization is asking for your help. According to their social media sites, the nonprofit is looking for financial donations to help cover the costs after their sump pump failed, causing their basement to flood. The team is asking for monetary donations to help pay for mattresses, bedding, household supplies, as well as to help offset the cost to repair the damage. You'll find more information on how you can help, including links to donate, on the SCIO's Facebook page. Sheboygan Falls Police sent out a warning earlier this week reminding you to lock your car due to a rash of break-ins. Well, now the department's issued a statement saying that they've arrested 5 people in connection to those crimes. According to a post on the Sheboygan Falls PD Facebook site, the 5 are facing numerous charges. Police department reminds you to stay vigilant, though, and always report suspicious activity to local authorities. Home prices in Wisconsin are continuing to rise. A report from the Wisconsin Realtors Association shows the median price of homes increased 6.3% over this time last year, with a typical home costing about $340,000. Median price here in Sheboygan County is slightly lower, coming in at just over $331,000. In the WHBL newsroom, I'm Stace Keene.
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10: 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Let's talk about you. What do you want to know about me?
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0: Well, have yourself a lovely weekend. My name is Mill Dog. It is my ass back to Plymouth. Bildo's up next. Otto's in with y'all request Buzz Lunch. He'll have another pair of tickets, and he's giving away those three-day passes for Milwaukee Metal Fest. That's coming up at the Rave starting June 5th, 6th, and 7th. Tickets on sale now, therave.com. But you can win those bad boys again today on the All Request Buzz Lunch with Otto. Aerosmith, it's Mama Ken.
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Metallica, Sheboygan's Rock Station 106.5, The Buzz, and howdy doody dooters. Happy Friday morning. We are just about there. Weekend Buzz, not just any Weekend Buzz, with any luck, a nice little extended Weekend Buzz, of course.

0: Amber, Sheboygan's Rock Station 106.5 The Buzz. Again, thank you lovely folks for joining me. How in the hell is it, my friends? It is a nice and sunny start to the day, a little on the cooler side. That said, it's going to be a bit better than yesterday. It was kind of wild. I mean, it wasn't super horrible, but I remember going outside. He's like, damn, I remember Monday when it was like, what was it, like 64? It was 70 degrees. More of that. I like more of that. Maybe a couple days down the road, but we should get there. We will get in the weather buzz here shortly. We are 22 minutes after 9 o'clock, early goings of your Friday morning, putting us 38 minutes, and we will dole out yet another $75 in free groceries, courtesy of our dear friends, Teets's Piggly Wiggly, getting you potentially hooked up. It's a damn good week. I mean, obviously, free groceries are good any damn time, but with it being Memorial Day weekend, I got a feeling a good number of us fixing on firing up the grill on Monday. So if you get a nice little $75 head start to it, I'm guessing we can put some use to that one. 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But either way, get yourself registered before 10 o'clock where we draw the winner, and hopefully it works out well for you. And bring me a brat if you do fire up the grill. I guess not going to be until Tuesday, but brats will be good on Tuesday yet. God, I haven't had a, I guess it's been like a week and a half since I've had a brat, but that's still way too damn long.
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0: Off with some sunshine. 49 degrees here in Sheboygan. So once again, a little on the cooler side to start off a Friday morning. Should bounce back pretty nicely. High of 58 degrees. Going to be mostly cloudy. So clouds going to continue to roll in. But should be a bit nicer. Did it even get up to 50 degrees yesterday? Was a little on the brisk side. So gradually warming back up. 47 your overnight low for tonight. Tomorrow, mostly cloudy with a high of 56 degrees, 66 on Sunday. Going to start off a little cloudy, gradually give way to some sunshine. Back into the 70s for Memorial Day Monday. Partly cloudy, 73 the high. Mostly sunny, 73 the high. Once again on Tuesday, 70 partly cloudy as it's set now on Wednesday. Current conditions, extended forecast, always available at 1065thebuzz.com. Get us back on into nonstop rock. Got the new one for Billy Morrison and Sully Erna. Throwing some Nuno Bettencourt in there as well. Ozzy and Shinedown have requested Dokken kicking us off. Phil wanted to hear Dream Warriors in the Buzz.

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0: been saying it for years, and I'll keep on saying it. Colts kind of slept on. They were pretty big for a good while, and then never thought they got their due credit, because I always thought that band kicks all kinds of ass. We are about 11 and a half minutes away from 10 o'clock, getting some requests coming in. Kyle, got your eye, Prevail on the way. What was the other one? Got some requested Loverboy on the way as well. Keep them coming, 920-451-2300. If there's something you want to hear, again, we're about 11 minutes away from 10 o'clock. Make sure you're in on some free groceries, 1065thebuzz.com. You will see the free grocery giveaway page with Teets's Piggly Wiggly. We draw the winner at 10, so make sure you're in on it before then.
1: 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Why? 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

Foo Fighters, your boy, it's Rock Station 106.5, The Buzz, and just shy at 10 o'clock. Ticket windows wrapped up yesterday. We're going to put a pause on it on Monday. Obviously, Memorial Day, run it back one last day on Thursday. Details on that little after 10. Rolling on with new one for 3 Days Grace. Don't want to go home tonight. It's new music on The Buzz.

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Lincoln Park Faint, Sheboygan Rock Station 106.5, The Buzz, right at 10 minutes after 10 o'clock, cruising on through Friday morning. Again, touched on it a little bit ago. Ticket windows taking a break on Monday. We'll run it back on Thursday. Details on that up after Boston, up after some requested I Prevail, going out to Kyle.

Boston, Sheboygan Rock Station 106.5, The Buzz now, right at 21 minutes after 10 o'clock. All right, so Kyle, I apologize. I sent you back a text. I screwed up and I

Latest from Deftones, Infinite Source, Sheboygan Rock Station 106.5. The Buzz heading our way towards 11 o'clock. Again, keep those requests coming. They have slowed down a little bit, so we'll see how the next hour goes. That said, we've got a couple of them already plugged in. Don't have any of them jotted down, so again, we'll maybe pace ourselves a little bit. But don't be shy. Let us know if you got something you want to hear. This one, shout out to maintenance man Wiley kicking ass. There's some free lunch. Hell yeah. Get yourself fed, pal.

0: that one going out to Mike, Farmer Mike, doing some planting. Last day of planting. Congratulations. Grow them crops. Do it to it, my friend. We are 13 and a half minutes away from 11 o'clock. Keep those requests coming, 920-451-2300. Of course, we'll get you more details on that little after 11 o'clock. Everyone's annual reminder that if you are bad with money, which I am, admittedly, you're not the worst ever. And it's not even close. There is a gentleman by the name, where is it? It's, where is it? I have it here somewhere. Laszlo Haynes, H-A-Y-E-C-Z. I have no idea how the hell to say his name. You may remember him as the Bitcoin pizza guy who, 16 years ago, purchased two pizzas, was a little tight on money, purchased two pizzas from Papa John's using 10,000 bitcoins that were at the time valued right about $41 for all 10,000 of those. Let's ask AI. What would those 10,000 Bitcoin be worth today? Let's see what it says. Yeah, 10,000 Bitcoin today would be worth, and computer's thinking, it's thinking, would be worth $766.3 million today. Two pizzas for about $41. That 16 years later would be $750 million. So, again, if you ever feel bad about how you're spending money, obviously, maybe be a little bit smarter, but don't be too hard on yourself because someone could be just about a billionaire today.
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Requested music from Korn, Sheboygan's Rock Station 106.5 The Buzz. That one going out to Brandon. I just realized it was about a little better than an hour ago that you sent that one in. I apologize for the wait, but I got you covered, pal. We are just a few minutes shy of 11 o'clock again. Requests have slowed down quite a bit. At least one plugged in, I think. Just one of them. I got some Aldo Nova. If I missed one, feel free, fire back. 920-451-2300. Got some Aerosmith up on the other side of Sleep Theory on the Buzz.

Elise Freely, Sheboygan Truck Station 106.5. The Buzz, rest in peace. Kemble, it was like 7 months ago that he passed away. Sad news on that one. We are 7 minutes after 11 o'clock closing in on the Buzz Lunch. I have got one song plugged in, ready to go. I initially was going to have it right here, but I got a little bit more time to do the weather, so it's right after the weather. I can't remember off the top of my head who requested it, but I will dig that one in. We'll dig that one up and fill you in on that one. Keep those requests coming. More details on that here shortly. Get some Ozzy up after the new one from Architects, Broken Mirrors on the Buzz. Someday.

0: Diary of a Madman, Ozzy Sheboygan's Rock Station 106.5 The Buzz, 17 minutes after 11 o'clock. We are getting closer and closer. Another 43 minutes. We'll get the Buzz Lunch underway. Did you see that Black Sabbath request? My apologies, I didn't see it till just now. And obviously just played an Ozzy song. Probably just park it on that for the noon hour. As of now, that's the only one that I got jotted down. Do have one plugged in, ready to go. That one going out to Eric. I did dig it up. Good job there, Bill. The bare minimum, baby. Keep them coming, 920-451-2300. If there's something you want to hear, let us know. We'll see if we can't sneak it in before we kick off the noon hour. As always, worst case, we can make up a list for the Buzz Lunch, which, again, we are heading our way towards. 920-451-2300. If there's something you want to hear, fire away, my friends. We have got today and, of course, next week, we'll run through the Milwaukee Metal Festival All Request Buzz Lunch. Going to have a pair of birthday trivia questions for you. Be the first person through. Answer those correctly, or one of those correctly. We will get you a pair of single-day tickets to go check out Milwaukee Metal Fest of the day of your choice. Also gets you in to win the grand prize, which is some upgraded three-day passes to the Milwaukee Metal Festival. We are going to be giving those away next Friday. So again, we'll be taking qualifiers. Well, we took qualifiers this week. We'll run it through it next week as well. And then Friday, we'll be contacting the winner who's getting themselves upgraded. Don't have to make a damn choice. All 3 days going to be pretty killer. I know which day I would want to go to. That is obviously entirely up to you. I would suggest peruse the lineup, get an idea of what's which of the 3 days you'd prefer to go see. Get you on the, I believe, will call list for those. But again, all the details going to get ironed out after we dole out the grand prize. Just make it a little easier on everybody involved. Friday, June 5th, Saturday, June 6th, Sunday, June 7th, the rave down in Milwaukee going to be hosting. I believe this is the fourth or fifth Milwaukee Metal Fest returning since Jamie Giesta purchased the rights to that, which I still think is pretty damn awesome. But again, keep those requests coming. 920-451-2300. If there's something you want to hear, let us know.
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0: Right, make a little progress. 53 degrees, though it is mostly cloudy here in Sheboygan. Factor in the wind out there. Feels like 49, so at least it's getting close to feeling like 50. Do got a little room for it to warm up. We are on our way to a high of 56 degrees, so hopefully we do get the magic feels like temperature, at least in the 50s. Temperature is going to be obviously cooling off for this evening into the overnight hours. 47 degrees. Your low for tonight. Looking tomorrow, cloudy, high of 55 degrees for your Saturday. Sunday going to start off cloudy but give way to some sunshine as the day rolls in, back into the 60s for us. 64 degrees, and building on that for Monday, partly cloudy, 73 degrees. Bit of a step back temperature wise on Tuesday, but still pretty freaking nice. Mostly sunny, high of 72 degrees. High right around 70 on Wednesday. Looking ahead to Thursday, 66. But hopefully it gets a little kick in the keister as we get closer. Details as always, 106.5thebuzz.com. Get some Rob Zombie up on the way. Beastie Boys and Puddle of Mud up after requested. Aldo Nova. Again, I appreciate the patience. I do try to space them out. This one took a good while. Appreciate you, Eric.

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0: The Buzz.

It's Rock Station 106.5. The Buzz. Well, that is just about going to do it. My name is Bildo. We do got the Buzz Lunch right around the corner. Keep them coming. We'll get you details on that. Get the Selfish Play of the Week up on the other side of Rob Zombie on the Buzz.

0: still a bummer about this show last weekend. Sounds like they're just doing full on refunds. I know there's a little bit of drama back and forth. Initially was like half the refund back. I heard that they're going to do full refunds. Obviously doesn't do people a whole lot of good when you got them for free, but they were free tickets, so I guess it kind of is what it is. Hopefully they come around. Didn't get a chance to make it out last weekend, but hopefully they come around. I've never even got a chance to see Death Clock. I bet you it's a damn fine show. We are about, actually right at 17 minutes away from the Buzz Lunch. Still room for your request. Keep them coming. 920-451-2300.
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Hawkins, Sheboygan Truck Station 106.5, The Buzz. Well, that is going to do it. My name is Bill, though. Have yourself a lovely rest of your Friday. I will be back a little later on this afternoon. Of course, have yourself a lovely weekend as well. If you are traveling for Memorial Day, be safe out there, gang. Take your time, get where you need to go, and have a whole hell of a lot of fun. Again, no ticket windows Monday, obviously with Memorial Day. Last day of Chad Gray tickets up for grabs on Thursday. Good chat with you there like 10 seconds ago, Maria. Maria. Caller ID is a wonderful thing, what can we say? But yeah, those tickets are all at will call. So again, we'll mention it to the winners. But night of the show, make sure you bring your ID with you to the venue. Show it to them at the ticket office. The Chad Gray tickets going to be there at Epic Events Center for you. Buzz Lunch, again, right around the corner. Looks like we just got another text in a couple of them just a couple minutes ago. I'll make sure those get on a list for the noon hour. But on that note, I'm Al Dunzo. Have a good one, gang.

0: from Metallica. Thank you!
1: 106.5 The Buzz. I'm Stomp Rock Metallica going live to start the holiday weekend. Whiplash. What's up, man? It is Otto. Milwaukee Metal Fest. All request Buzz Lunch. Two shots birthday trivia coming up. Your chance to win your way in for Milwaukee Metal Fest. Get your single day passes. Get you into the bin for the 3 day passes. Gonna have two shots coming up. 920-451-2300. Yeah, got something you want to hear. Call them in. Text them in. Rich looking for.

0: 106.5 The Buzz, Nonstop Rock and Motley. A little too fast for love. Let's see. Pick out a Motley Crue song, please. Well, all right. Done and done. There you go. 920-451-2300. Get something you want to hear. Moving through your all-request Buzz Lunch on a Friday. All right. Birthday trivia shot number one going to be coming up here. Get you qualified for those Milwaukee Metal Fest tickets. Of course, Metal Fest coming up June 5th through the 7th at the Rave. Killswitch Engage, Suicidal Tendencies, Machine Head, Napalm Death, Ministry, John Bush doing the Anthrax years for him, All Shall Perish, Green Jelly, Acid Bath, Obituary. Take your pick Friday, Saturday, or Sunday if you got birthday trivia right. We'll get the first one coming up right after the weather buzz. Here, of course, get your single day passes. And then next Friday, we draw for the big 3-day passes. But you got to be in it to win it, my friends. 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
0: Clouds 55 today. Chance of a sprinkle tonight. Overnight cloudy 47 Saturday. Slight chance of early showers. Then maybe a sprinkle. Gradual sunshine. High near 54. Got 54 right now in Sheboygan. 63 partly cloudy down in Indianapolis. And might see a sprinkle right around green flag time on Sunday. To which I say... Come on, weather gods, just motor racing Christmas weekend, all right? Things are already a little on the bummer side. Can we not get rain at Indy? Anyways, all right. Weather details, 1065thebuzz.com. 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Text in 920-451-2300. First one to get it right, picking out your day. For Milwaukee Metal Fest. Born on this day, no longer with us, Sir Laurence Olivier. Which he's Sir Laurence Olivier, so, you know, it's a decent career right there, let me tell you what. But, of course, The movie that we have a slight obsession with on this here radio program as, well, you know, going to school in Sheboygan every time we couldn't go outside for recess. It was, all right, everyone go to the library. You're watching Clash of the Titans. Again? Oh, God. All right. So Laurence Olivier played Witch God in 1981's Clash of the Titans. Text in 920-451-2300. First one to get it right. Got your single-day tickets for Milwaukee Metal Fest. And you're in the drawing for the three-day passes. Sir Laurence Olivier played Witch God in 1981's Clash of the Titans. Text to win 920-451-2300. Sir Laurence Olivier played Witch God in 1981's Clash of the Titans. 920-451-2300. All right. Nonstop rock text request, drop it in. Please play 16 by Highly Suspect for HD. Thanks. Have a great long weekend. Bless our troops. Never forget. Amen, sir. And Highly Suspect on the Buzz Lunch. 920

106.5 The Buzz, nonstop rockin', Rick Derringer on a real American Friday. And yes, by the way, RIP to Kyle Busch. Just weird, weird, sad news yesterday, but we shall muddle on through the holiday weekend for racers everywhere. 920-451-2300, something you want to hear. By the way, congratulations. Paul, the local truck driver, correctly, and that Zeus would be the Greek god played by Laurence Olivier in 1981's Clash of the Titans. That's Zeus. By the way, autocorrect, not great at spelling Zeus for everybody else. 920-451-2300. All right, second chance birthday trivia. Going to be on the way in just a second here. Autobahn Metal Gods for Jay and the Brockman's crew. Having his world's best pig's ass right now. Stop by Wednesday, said the boss man, to which, you know, you're stocking up on brats or grilling meats for the weekend. Yeah, dropping by Brockman's, pretty good idea. Judas Priest.

0: 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That might be interesting.
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0: 106.5 The Buzz, Nonstop Rock Rush. Getting in subdivisions. Text request dropping in from Bill for that. 920-451-2300. Something you want to hear. All right, got leftovers aplenty coming after 1 o'clock, but birthday trivia time. Official birthday trivia. Second shot to win your way in for Milwaukee Metal Fest. 3-pack of birthday tunes today. All right, here we go. Naomi Campbell, 56. Jennifer Goodwin, 48. Katie Price, a.k.a. Jordan. Oh, yeah, yeah. 48. Former WWE superstar Daniel Bryan. Yes, yes. 45. NFL wide receiver Julian Edelman, 40. Tennis star Novak Djokovic, 39. And Olympic gold medalist Apollo Anton Ono, 44. Today, singer Morrissey, 67, and probably upset about something. Elton John's longtime songwriting partner, Bernie Taupin, 76. And singer Johnny Gill from New Edition, 60 years old. Born on this day, no longer with us, Richard Wagner, Mary Cassatt, Sir Arthur Conan Doyle, Sir Laurence Olivier, Johnny Olsen, TV announcer, Paul Winfield, Ted Kaczynski, and Flying Brian Pillman. Birthday songs today. All right, a little all over the place, but that's all right. It's the Buzz Lunch. That's how we roll. Jimmy Lyon was Eddie Money's guitarist for pretty much ever. 71 today. Doug Gray from the Marshall Tucker Band, 78 today. And guitarist Kenny Hickey of Type O Negative, 60 today. All right, so Type O Negative, Eddie Money, and the Marshall Tucker Band on the way. Yep. Yeah, it's definitely a Buzz Lunch. And we move to birthday trivia. All right, single day Milwaukee Metal Fest tickets, and you get in the big box for the 3-day passes. 83 years old today, baseball legend Tommy John. Actually, a solid career as a pitcher. A lot of years on the mound, and for better or for worse, has the surgery that's turned around a lot of careers named after. I don't know if that's good, bad, or otherwise. I get, you know, good, I guess, because it worked for him, and it's worked for a lot of guys, but... All right, what year did Tommy John undergo the first ever Tommy John surgery? 920-451-2300, text in, first one to get it right, on your way to Milwaukee Metal Fest. Pick out your day, also getting in the big box for the 3-day passes we'll be drawn for next Friday. What year did Tommy John undergo the first ever Tommy John surgery? 920-451-2300. Again, text to win. First one to get it right. Going to Milwaukee Metal Fest. What year did Tommy John undergo the first ever Tommy John surgery? 920-451-2300.
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herself. She likes the dark. And on her milk white neck,

106.5 The Buzz, Nonstop Rock, and the Marshall Tucker Band, and a little fire on the mountain. Congratulations to Sandra, going to be on her way to Milwaukee Metal Fest, going for the Saturday. All right. We got a lot of Saturday fans, man. I mean, Killswitch, Suicidal Tendencies, Machine Head, Napalm Death, Prong, Sacred Reich, Armored Saint, After the Burial, Macabre, and many more. That's a solid day. Of course, Ministry on Sunday, Acid Bath and Obituary on Friday, and Next Chance to Win coming up on Tuesday. Oh, yeah, the first ever Tommy John surgery, 1974. Really? So even over 50 years of, wow. That's pretty amazing, because that still feels like a started last week thing, but yeah, all right. Fair enough, and congratulations, Tommy John. All right, 920-451-2300. Get the leftovers after 1 o'clock. Out of man, can you play Sex Bob-omb Garbage Truck for our city garbage truck drivers? To which, no, I don't have that one, unfortunately. Although I did dig the movie, I ain't got that tune, man. However, garbage trucks are most definitely big trucks, right? Coal chamber it is. For the garbage truck drivers, it's On the Buzz Launch, 920-451-2300.

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3: 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How about this one in the archives? How about Easy to Fall by Bob Welch?

106.5 The Buzz, Nonstop Rock, and Bob Welch, Easy to Fall. I have no idea where that came from, but all right, there we are, sir. 920-451-2300, Buzz Lunch Leftovers, Psycho Dave looking for Anthrax. Don't forget, by the way, John Bush coming to Metal Fest, doing the Anthrax ears. It's going to be on the Sunday, so if only you could win your way in for that. It's on the Buzz Lunch, 920-451-2300.

0: 106.5 The Buzz, Nonstop Rockin' the Stones, and the Monkey Man. That one also falling under the heading of the text messages I occasionally give. Hey, man, can you play me that one tune from Goodfellas? No, no, not Layla. No, no, not the helicopter one. The one when he's rolling up the cocaine. Stones, got it. Done and done. I'm a rolling stone. 920-451-2300. Getting through Buzz Lunch Leftovers on your Memorial Day weekend. 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
0: Clouds 55 for the afternoon. Chance of overnight sprinkles, cloudy, 47. Saturday, chance of sprinkles, slight chance of a shower, then more sprinkles, cloudy, and 54. Sprinkles. Got 55 right now in Sheboygan. Formula One up in Montreal, Quebec, Canada, because God forbid the FIA could have left Motor Racing Christmas as it's supposed to be, and we're not in Monaco this weekend. Because, of course, we're not. No, Canada instead. All right, well, 68 sunshine today. Slight chance of a shower could make for interesting racing coming up on Sunday. Oh, mixed condition. Yes, should be a Monaco, man. It's Memorial Day weekend. Weather details, 1065thebuzz.com. All right, getting through Buzz Lunch Leftovers. I know it's a holiday weekend. Did you forget it was a holiday weekend? I did not forget it was a holiday weekend. Gotta be patient, man. I'll get to it eventually. As with almost everything, I get to it. Calm down. Doors. The Buzz. Rush.

0: I saw your band jumping around on stage like a bunch of wounded ducks. 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

106.5 The Buzz, Nonstop Rock, Text Request, dropping in Kid Rock and the American Badass for George in honor of all the troops this weekend. Thank you much. Done and done, sir. And as I was looking for Faith No More. Well, either way, Faith No More getting in there because we care a lot about all of our requesters. 920-451-2300. Sports calendar on the way. Otto, could you throw in Round and Round by Rat for all the line operators in Moldcore at Bemis? Yes, of course. Rat and Roll, my friends. Buzz Lunch Leftover. 920-451-2300. Something you want to hear.

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1: And Sports Day Friday. All right, Brew Crew back at home. Dodgers rolling in for the weekend. It sucks. Miz ain't pitching till Monday now in St. Louis. Get Logan Henderson going tonight. Brewers.tv, 640. Houston and the Cubs, Apple TV right now. 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Vegas and Colorado, Western Conference Finals for the NHL. 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Vegas up 1-0 there. 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Connecticut, Seattle at 9 o'clock. UFL football on Fox. 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NASCAR Truck Series runs in Charlotte tonight. As of now, race is still on. No word if they're going to be doing any pre-race tributes or anything, but I'm assuming there'll be a lot of stuff with Kyle Busch. Fox Sports 1, 6:30 tonight. IndyCar pit stop contest today and the Wiener 500. Yeah, where they run the Wiener mobiles around Indy. Yeah, that's Fox right now. Wait, that's on right now. All right. Come on. I got to find this. 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WWE Saturday Night's Main Event, Peacock at 7 o'clock. Penta Ethan Page for the IC title. I'll be all right, my friends. Women of Wrestling Ohio Valley, Channel 24 at 9 and 10 o'clock. Sunday. Of course, Formula One screwed up what's usually a pretty seamless day, but Indy 500, that'll be on Fox, 11:30, green flag. Formula One, Canadian Grand Prix up in Montreal, Apple TV at 3, and NASCAR Coke 600 from Charlotte, that'll be on Prime at 5 o'clock Sunday. 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

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You wanted the best. Yeah, I got Kiss. I was made for loving you. Sublime on the way. Another solid hour. Get the Deftones. Metallica. 3 Days Grace and Animal I Have Become on The Buzz.

0: 1065 The Buzz, nonstop rock, lettuce, not a sublime, and until the sun explodes. Another solid hour, Memorial Day weekend in front of us. Of course, ticket window is going to be closed on Monday. No Buzz lunch on Monday, but we will still have a Sheboygan Discount Warehouse Mystery Box coming up. 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
10: Clouds 55 for the afternoon. Chance of sprinkles overnight. Cloudy 47. Slight chance of sprinkles pretty much all day Saturday. Mostly cloudy. And 54. Got 55 in Sheboygan. 68 showers today down in Charlotte. Yeah, I don't. Boy, they're going to have a tough time getting the truck race in. Yeah, should be okay for O'Reilly series tomorrow, Sunday night. Yeah, clears out all right Sunday night, so we'll see about that. But, of course, Coke 600 weekend down in Charlotte. Weather details, 106.5thebucks.com. The Solid Hour rolls off on a Friday. Jeff goes, my mind is a mountain. It's on the Buzz.

106.5 The Buzz, Nonstop Rock, Text Request getting in, Alice in Chains, and the Rooster going unplugged for the Fallen on Memorial Day, which, yeah, you know, that actually works pretty good. Let's see what else we got here. Hey, man, you said Metallica. If you're doing Metallica for Memorial Day, we get Don't Tread on Me. Fine call indeed, sir. To the Black Album. It's on Buzz.

0: Center. Described as its creators as the last chance for care before miles of nowhere. Ellen Pompeo will serve as executive producer, but probably not starred with. All right, I guess. Fine. Kevin Hart's Roast of Kevin Hart on Netflix drew 13.5 million viewers during the week of May 11th. Number one English language show on Netflix, which, okay, I guess. You know what? It went better than the Mike Tyson Jake Paul fight. So, you know, Netflix, man, stick with comedy. I like that. And Quinita Brunson set to star and develop a new Betty Boop film adaptation. Film a look at the relationship between Boop's creator and his creation as he navigates the creative and commercial pressures of building one of the world's animated icons. Oh. Wait a minute. So we're doing the story of it's not a Betty Boop film. It's the story of Betty Boop getting made. I think I'd be more interested if we just got like a modern bit. You know what? Now that I think about it, no, I wouldn't. Scratch that. Forget I even put that idea into the ether. All right, folks. Nonstop Rock at Van Halen coming.
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8: 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My guest will include Korn, Evanescence, Black Veil Brides, Theory of a Dead Man, and Eva Under Fire. 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

106.5 The Buzz, nonstop rocking Van Halen back to 84. Hitting up Panama, Whitesnake to come. Got your rock report on the way. Heavy is the ground. The Buzz.

106.5 The Buzz, Nonstop Rock, Whitesnake, and give me all your love tonight. 920-451-2300, you got a text for me. Memorial Day weekend. Out of band, hitting the road, heading up to the cabin, got the mobile app set. You want to fire me up some driving music to itch? Ah, yes, of course, sir. Greta, the highway tune on The Buzz.

0: Rock and BTO, gonna let it ride. Don't forget, by the way, if you're headed out of town this weekend, get yourself the mobile app. You can hook that up to most of the current cars just straight through your phone. 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Because believe me, you get out in the middle of nowhere, it's you and Jesus and pals, all right? So make sure you got the buzz. Trust me, you're gonna need us. It's a long ride, all right? 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
0: 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I'm Otto. Smashing Pumpkins announced a fall tour. The Rats in a Cage tour includes an October 11th stop at the Kohl Center in Madison. The tour will feature the band playing two different sets each night, one to celebrate their 1995 Melancholy and the Infinite Sadness album, and another of greatest hits from throughout their career. Tickets are on sale now. Another tour news, Static X has canceled its remaining tour dates for 2026 due to, quote, serious medical issues, unquote, affecting one or more undisclosed members of the band. The band released the info Monday via social media, adding, quote, the situation is unavoidable and requires immediate attention. We are sorry for the inconvenience and we promise to return to the stage bigger, stronger, and faster in 2027, unquote. Canceled dates did include Friday, July 17th at Rockfest in Cadott, Wisconsin. They were replaced on the Rockfest bill by Mudvayne and Hell Yeah vocalist Chad Gray on his solo tour. Arch Enemy and the Black Dahlia Murder will return to North America this fall on a co-headlining tour. The Wrath Across America 2026 tour includes November 3rd at Concord Music Hall in Chicago. Beartooth has announced the U.S. leg of its Pure Ecstasy World Tour. It'll include November 20th at the Argonne Ballroom in Chicago. Distinguished guitarist Adrian Vandenberg has announced a My Whitesnake Years tour, including guitarist Vinnie Moore and bassist vocalist Marco Mendoza, the closest state to Wisconsin, August 14th, and the Chicago suburb of St. Charles, Illinois. And Pinhead Gunpowder, featuring Green Day's Billy Joe Armstrong, has announced its fall North American tour. That'll include October 8th at Chicago's Metro. Stained has officially finished recording its ninth studio album, with the band now targeting a 2027 release. Guitarist Mike Mushak revealed the news during an interview at the Sonic Temple Festival, saying the record is done, but likely won't arrive this year. The album will follow 2023's Confessions of the Fallen, which was the band's first new studio album in 12 years. One reason for the delay appears to be frontman Aaron Lewis's busy solo touring schedule. No specific dates were given, however. In other release news, The Pretty Reckless has released Dear God, the title track of their upcoming fifth studio album that's due out June 26th. The Darkness have released Masters of the Universe, the theme song to this year's long-awaited He-Man movie. Monterey, Mexico sister trio The Warning have released a new single sung entirely in Spanish entitled Ego, and Motley Crue drummer Tommy Lee has released a reimagining of his second solo album from 2005, Tommy Land The Ride. And that is The Rock Report. For these stories and more, including audio, video, and links, go to The Rock Report blog, 1065thebuzz.com.
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14: Help! Clouds, 55, not bad today, but yeah, still chilly out there. Sprinkles overnight, cloudy, 47. Sprinkles all day Saturday, high of 54. It's supposed to warm up by Monday a little bit. All right, we're back to low 70s on Monday. So, all right, that'll work. Got 55 right now in Sheboygan, 70 and partly cloudy. Happiest place on earth, Tijuana, Mexico. Weather details, 1065thebuzz.com. What not to do this weekend, oddity on the way. But, of course, Memorial Day weekend cannot begin until we send the workers home. Weezer!

96.5 The Buzz, nonstop reaction is praised. Got the free wheel burning. What not to do this weekend? Oddity coming. 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

0: 106.5 The Buzz, nonstop rock, drown, and pool for the soldiers on your Memorial Day weekend. And we head to South Wales for your What Not to Do This Weekend oddity, where a drunken Welshman sentenced to jail after driving a stolen bulldozer into a bar because other patrons were making fun of him and his failed marriage. See, that's why you got to be careful, man. Don't make fun of that guy. Why? Just trust me, don't. Man stormed out of the bar after being mocked, texted the owner, "Be careful, you can't stop a dozer, and it will be a drive-through." After leaving the bar, man went to his father's farm, stole the bulldozer. Father called the bar, warned everyone to evacuate. Man drove through the bar's parking lot and into its porch while customers were still running out. Then drove back towards his home, destroyed several more vehicles before his father got into a farm digger and was able to disable the bulldozer's cap. So wait a minute. There's a farm implement, like, rumble in the middle of the road? This might have been one of the coolest things I've ever seen in my life if I'm on my porch and this is going on. Caused 30 grand in damage, pled guilty to several charges, including aggravated vehicle taking. And a little more than 3 years in jail. Nobody injured. They tack on a DUI for that. You know what? I don't know how it goes in England, whether or not. But so, once again, no matter what they make fun of you for at the bar, don't go steal a bulldozer and bulldoze the bar. I know people. I've drank with people in taverns that I absolutely positively, yeah. So, all right. Well, everyone, please stay away from the heavy machinery. It's a holiday weekend, all right? All right, good talk. Let's roll. And let's be careful out there. Watch. What's this idiot doing? Is he driving a bulldozer? Uh-oh. Yeah, see? That's it. Gotta get out the way, man. Non-stop rock, AC/DC coming.
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106.5 The Buzz, nonstop rock system of down. Dexicity, get to Rob Zombie, Lattice out of Pretty Reckless on the way. 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And autograph, turn up the radio, man. Sounds like a plan. It's on the Buzz.

106.5 The Buzz, Nonstop Rock, Pretty Reckless, and When I Wake Up. And now, don't worry, Taylor. We all been there. Just saying. Nonstop Rock, Memorial Day Friday.

0: 106.5 The Buzz, Nonstop Rock, Sublime, and text request, drop it in, smoke two joints. I don't know, I got my weekend planned out, to which, well, I hope it's more than two, man, for your sake, just saying. All right, let's see, Plymouth Dirt Track Racing going to be off this Saturday, going to be back next Saturday. Coming up May the 30th, the Badger Midgets roll into town, along with the 360 Sprints, Grand Nationals, B-Mods, free checkered flag for the kids, and it's autograph night. 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Going to be back, by the way, with ticket windows next Thursday. 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Chad Gray, Mudvayne, Hell Yeah, Singer, coming to Green Bay Saturday, May 30th, Epic Events Center. It's got to be caller or texter number six all day Thursday. We get you hooked up for that show on Saturday. Mudvayne fans, Hell Yeah fans, looking at you here. It's coming up, ticket window Thursday. 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
0: Chance of a sprinkle overnight. Cloudy, 47. Chance of sprinkles. Slight chance of a shower even tomorrow. Cloudy and 54. Saturday night, showers early. And more showers toward Sunday morning. Cloudy and 47. Warms up a little bit for Sunday. Memorial Day Monday looking kind of all right. Got 54 right now in Sheboygan, 91, and sunshine out in Vegas. Weather details, 106.5thebuzz.com. 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

106.5 The Buzz, Nonstop Rocks, AC Top, and the Sharp Dressed Man. You know what? There is a certain group of gentlemen I will dedicate that song to on a Memorial Day weekend. And I will say no more, except for, you know who you are, friends. Good times.

0: 106.5 The Buzz, Nonstop Rock, Floyd to the Wall. Hey, you! Get the Volbeat here before we hand her back to Bildo. And yay, Memorial Day! We've reached the holiday weekend, my friends. All right, big set for the Brew Crew. Let's make sure AmFam's all nice and filled up. So that should be good. And no matter what you got going this weekend, number one, here's to the veterans, especially those who didn't make it back because they're the reason for the reason for the season. Well, the day, at least, coming up on Monday. So salute to the veterans. And whatever you got going this weekend, just watch it. Don't drive if you shouldn't. It's like the enhanced enforcement weekend, too. So if you're on the road, watch out, man. I think they're even going to put the plane up there to which. Them Smokies as thick as bugs on a bumper. They even got a bear in the air. So let's roll. Let's be careful out there. Don't let them grind you down. Go, Brewers, and have a good one, friends. Happy Memorial Day.
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106.5 The Buzz, nonstop rock, Def Leppard. Fires up the Rock of Ages. Have a good one, friends. Back at you over the weekend. Otherwise, Buzz Lunch returns Tuesday. And latest from Dayseeker, crawl back to my coffin on The Buzz.

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0: Evans. It's Dying to Love, Sheboygan's Rock Station 106.5 The Buzz. Again, thank you, lovely folks, for joining me. Hoping that your Friday treating you well. We are just after 5 o'clock, getting closer and closer to what is hopefully for you. An extended weekend buzz. Looks like the weekend weather and early next week, it'll be pretty solid. We will get into that here shortly, but obviously, what with Monday being Memorial Day, offices are going to be closed. The boss actually gave me the whole day off. I don't even have to do my morning show, which I do enjoy, but sleeping in, having the option of not showering, I'll take that. So I will be back on Tuesday. That said, we'll run through the last of our Chad Gray tickets on Thursday. Last day of ticket windows for Chad Gray. Of course, former singer of Hell Yeah, current singer of the recently reformed Hell Yeah, celebrating 30 years of madness. Going to be at Epic Event Center a week from tomorrow. 30th of May is the date on that one. So again, ticket window Thursday, going to be your last shot at that one. Just a heads up, all the tickets are going to be at will call. So if you do go on to win them, we'll remind the winners. But night of the show, make sure you bring your ID with you to the venue. Show it to them at the ticket office, and they will get your Chad Gray tickets to you there.
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10: A little more cloud cover rolling in. We are at 55 degrees here in Sheboygan. It is gradually going to be cooling off. We are looking at a low of 48 for this evening into the overnight hours. Tomorrow starting off cloudy. Give away to some sunshine for your Saturday. High of 66 degrees. Oh, wait, no. Tomorrow's cloudy. High of 56. I'm sorry. 66 morning clouds, afternoon sunshine on Sunday. Looking ahead, Memorial Day Monday, 73 degrees. Going to be a bit breezy, but all in all, not too bad. Building on that, Tuesday, mostly sunny, 74.

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0: New music from Billy Morris and Sully Erna. Throw a Nuno Betancourt for good measure on that one. New music is becoming. Sheboygan's Rock Station 106.5 The Buzz, 6 o'clock around the corner. Again, got the latest from The Funeral Portrait, Pearl Jam, Aerosmith, all to be had shortly after 6 o'clock. It's should be able to see some Ted Nugent of Patrick Queens of the Stone Age next on The Buzz.
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0: let's go hunting, baby. 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
1: If some of our teenage thrill seekers really want to go out and get a thrill, let them go up into the northwest and tangle with a grizzly bear, a polar bear, and a brown bear. They'll get their thrill. That it will cleanse the soul.

Aerosmith Ragdolls, Sheboygan Rock Station 106.5. The Buzz got us just after 6 o'clock. Throwing some Van Halen. We'll get that in. Oh, no, that's Colin. We'll get some Scorpion Soundgarden a little bit down the road. Brand new one from 3 Days Grace here before too long as well. Got the latest from the Bureau Portrait, Dark Thoughts on the other side of Pearl Jam on The Buzz.

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1: 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I'm Otto. Smashing Pumpkins announced a fall tour. The Rats in a Cage tour includes an October 11th stop at the Kohl Center in Madison. The tour will feature the band playing two different sets each night, one to celebrate their 1995 Melancholy and the Infinite Sadness album, and another of greatest hits from throughout their career. Tickets are on sale now. Another tour news, Static X has canceled its remaining tour dates for 2026 due to, quote, serious medical issues, unquote, affecting one or more undisclosed members of the band. The band released the info Monday via social media, adding, quote, the situation is unavoidable and requires immediate attention. We are sorry for the inconvenience and we promise to return to the stage bigger, stronger, and faster in 2027, unquote. Canceled dates did include Friday, July 17th at Rockfest in Cadott, Wisconsin. They were replaced on the Rockfest bill by Mudvayne and Hell Yeah vocalist Chad Gray on his solo tour. Arch Enemy and the Black Dahlia Murder will return to North America this fall on a co-headlining tour. The Wrath Across America 2026 tour includes November 3rd at Concord Music Hall in Chicago. Beartooth has announced the U.S. leg of its Pure Ecstasy World Tour. It'll include November 20th at the Argonne Ballroom in Chicago. Distinguished guitarist Adrian Vandenberg has announced a My Whitesnake Years tour, including guitarist Vinnie Moore and bassist vocalist Marco Mendoza, the closest state to Wisconsin, August 14th, and the Chicago suburb of St. Charles, Illinois. And Pinhead Gunpowder, featuring Green Day's Billy Joe Armstrong, has announced its fall North American tour. That'll include October 8th at Chicago's Metro. Stained has officially finished recording its ninth studio album, with the band now targeting a 2027 release. Guitarist Mike Mushak revealed the news during an interview at the Sonic Temple Festival, saying the record is done, but likely won't arrive this year. The album will follow 2023's Confessions of the Fallen, which was the band's first new studio album in 12 years. One reason for the delay appears to be frontman Aaron Lewis's busy solo touring schedule. No specific dates were given, however. In other release news, The Pretty Reckless has released Dear God, the title track of their upcoming fifth studio album that's due out June 26th. The Darkness have released Masters of the Universe, the theme song to this year's long-awaited He-Man movie. Monterey, Mexico sister trio The Warning have released a new single sung entirely in Spanish entitled Ego, and Motley Crue drummer Tommy Lee has released a reimagining of his second solo album from 2005, Tommy Land The Ride. And that is the

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11: The clouds are rolling in again. Between the heavy downpours and the storm still on the horizon, your home is taking a beating. 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
15: Still cloudy, down to 54 degrees here in Sheboygan. Gradually going to be cooling off. We are looking at a low of 48 degrees for this evening into the overnight hours. Clouds going to stick around for tomorrow. High of 56 degrees. Pretty much what we got today. Quite a bit less wind. 20% chance of Saturday showers. Looking ahead to Sunday. Morning clouds with some afternoon sunshine. High of 66 degrees. Back into the 70s just in time for Memorial Day on Monday. Partly cloudy, 73. 74 mostly sunny Tuesday.

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1: Are you yawning? 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Huh? Did you hear what I said?
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Scorpions, Sheboygan Track Station 106.5. The Buzz getting closer and closer to 7 o'clock, so that is just about going to do it. Got some Shine Down before I'm out of here. AC/DC and the new one from 3 Days Grace up on the other side of Soundgarden on the Buzz.

0: Don't want to go home tonight. Sheboygan's Rock Station 106.5 The Buzz. Well, that is going to do it. Have yourself a lovely weekend. If you are traveling, obviously be safe out there. If you are hunkering down, have a good time on Monday. Have a good weekend, obviously, but celebrate smart for Memorial Day. That's going to do it. Have a good one, gang.
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